Hello, hello, this Greek Music Express brought to you by the Voice of Greece. Our imaginary train is driven by our sound engineer, Dora Ioakimidou, and by myself, Hercules Kanemou. Throughout this week, we have been visiting a very beautiful country with very friendly people and an amazing musical legacy. And we have been attempting to find similarities between the best-known genre of that country and Greek music. Welcome aboard Greek Music Express, our destination, Portuguese Fado Part 5, fados recorded by Aliki Kayaloglu and other artists.

Fernando Pessoa's Sea Ode and the Fadas of My Adolescence is a performance that has been constantly changing form and evolving over the past 20 years. Initially, it was a song recital with excerpts from the poem, which was digitally recorded and released in 2007 by Aliki Kayaloglu's label, Sina Thina Ke Hirakini, and then became a performance. And a performance that hopes and wants to be heard as a great song. A vast song, vast as the seas. A song that awakens thoughts, senses, but also the forgotten tenderness that one feels when listening to fairy tales and songs of childhood. It all started with an instant love. Aliki read Fernando Pessoa's Ode to the Sea breathlessly, and immediately she had the desire to bring it to the stage. We started this journey with Aliki and Ora Paz da Camisola Verde. Next, Domingos Camarinha plays an instrumental version of a song also performed by Aliki Kayaloglu.

the great difficulty that Aliki faced with the work of Fernando Pessoa at first was that it was an extremely long poem. But that wasn't all. Its 26 densely written pages were flooded with a stormy alternation of images, rhythms, and worlds, imaginary and real, completely carried away by its theme, sea life, ships, pirates, travels, but also by the musicality and rhythm of the text. Kayaloglu decided to dare an editing so that it could be possible to bring it to the stage. What helped her a lot was that she also followed the alternation of the rhythm, pianissimo, crescendo, pianissimo, which is so clearly present in the poem. Then she leaned on words, phrases, and sensations of the poem to which she tied the words, phrases, and sensations of the 10 songs that she chose through dozens of fados, which is another great passion of Aliki Kayaloglu.

Katia Guerreiro was born in 1976 in South Africa, and soon after, the family returned to the island of San Miguel in Azores, where she was raised. At the age of 15, she played the local instrument, a kind of guitar, at the folk band Rancho Folclórico de Santa Cecilia. It was the start of her musical career. When Katia Guerreiro graduated from high school, she went to Lisbon to attend the medical school. She graduated in 2000, but the academic years were also spent with her as a vocalist of the rock band Os Charruas. In October 2000, she went on stage in a tribute concert to Amália Rodrigues in Lisboa, and from then on, her career as a fado singer skyrocketed.

Aliki Kayaloglu explains, I owe to Manos Hadzidakis, among other things, the encouragement to engage in other forms of art. Under the umbrella of his Orchestra of Colors in 1990, I performed Jean Cocteau's monologue, The Beautiful Indifferent One, and sang songs of my own choice, an arrangement that spoke of a difficult love. But above all, I owe him the encouragement and support to assert my diversity. Hence, the release of my album by Sirius Label in 1984. An album with songs from Spain and Latin America, completely outside the climate of the time. I often talk to him silently or even out loud, and I believe that he would like my choices and the way I have chosen to express myself, and therefore to exist.

performance Fernando Pessoa's Ode to the Sea and the Fathers of My Adolescence was presented multiple times at the Art Theatre following its original success, both artistically and commercially. The public's response was a huge reward for me and for this obsession that I have had for the last 15 years for this Portuguese poet, Kaya Loglu clarifies. I received love and reward for these special obsessions of mine. This performance has a story. It talks about two great loves. Many years ago, I fell in love with Fadas with the voice of the magical Amália Rodrigues. This had happened in my adolescence. Many years later, about 15, a friend of mine sent me the poetry magazine. The first poem was The Ode to the Sea by Fernando Pessoa. I had read other books by Pessoa, and once again, I was impressed.

Source text has its own music anyway. What I want is for it to sound like a great song, Aliki Kayaloglu explains. A song as vast as the sea, which awakens thoughts, senses, and the forgotten tenderness that one feels when listening to fairy tales and songs of childhood. I owe my beginnings to two great Greek poets, Nikiforos Vretakos and Yannis Ritsos. I was introduced to the world of poetry at an early age. The world of poetry is my favorite world. For the last 20 years, my performances have been based on poetry, theatrical monologues, literary texts, and, of course, music. I'm not a director, but I put myself on stage. I'm not an actress, but I hope I'm being ethical.

Aliki Kayaloglu was born in Athens. Her parents came from Izmir and Istanbul. She initially studied singing as a scholarship holder at the Athens Conservatory. She collaborated for many years with Mikis Theodorakis and Manos Hadzidakis, singing in their concerts and recording their works. She also recorded song cycles by Michalis Christodoulidis, Terpsi Hori Papastefanou, Astor Piazzolla and Nikos Houliaras, as well as Kefalonian arietes and old Athenian songs. Her love for the communication of different cultures led her, from a very early age, initially to southern Italy. There, she stayed intermittently collecting material for the Grecanica, the famous songs of the Greek-speaking villages of southern Italy, collaborating with musicians of the Nuova Compagnia di Canto Popolare. Later, this love and her restless spirit pushed her to enter the studio and record old Spanish and Sephardic songs, Latin American songs and fados. Since 1982, Aliki Kayaloglu has been giving solo recitals in Greece and abroad, in countries such as Portugal, Mexico, Spain, Tunisia, Cyprus, Italy, Sweden, Turkey, France, Belgium, Kazakhstan, and others, where she received excellent reviews.

Latin, a double album, A Childhood Dream of George Delares, as he himself introduces the album. I kept for myself the small luxury of reliving the exuberant emotion that this music gave birth to and that accompanied me for years. I played and sang the Latin, as I called them, since I was little, arranging and orchestrating them according to my personal taste and mood. I owed these songs of the past to myself, to my guitar and my memories. In the name of a future sensitivity and an adolescence that is still prolonged. The first album contains 12 songs from Mexico, Peru, Paraguay, Venezuela, Cuba, Spain and Portugal, in which George Delares sings in Spanish and Portuguese.

Once upon a time, there were Evanthea, Alexandra, and Aliki. Evanthea wanted to be an actress, Alexandra a dancer or a singer, she wasn't sure, and Aliki didn't know. She was a dreamy, shy little girl who cried easily and laughed even more easily. Attic Sky, her mother called her. She was even given a scholarship to the Athens Conservatory. She said she wanted to be Maria Callas, but she got scared and ran away. She started doing various jobs, traveling, falling in love, short trips, big loves, short loves, big trips. At some point, she read an advertisement. They were looking for new voices for the choir. She started again. Many years passed. She crossed mountains, plains, rivers, and suddenly she met Evanthea again. And Alexandra? Maybe she will be able to dance one day. Aliki, Alexandra, Evanthea, Kayaloglu.

A virtuoso on both guitar and piano, Egberto Gismonti has created a body of work that stands at the crossroads of his native Brazil's folk tradition and the world of classical music. He's also a masterful improviser. Gismonti has been described as approaching the fretboard as though it were a keyboard, often creating the impression of more than one player. Gismonti was born into a musical family in Carmo in 1947. After first studying the piano, he took up the guitar in his teens. He went on to study composition, orchestration and analysis in Paris under Webern's pupil, Jean Barac, and the legendary Nadia Boulanger. On his last day as Boulanger's student, she told him to be a little irresponsible in his music, just trust and break the rules. Next, Omadikia Podrasi Band sings Memoria e Fado by Egberto Gismonti.

Well, with Ομαδική Απόδραση and Memoria e Fado, a Brazilian song with Portuguese connotations, I'm afraid that part 5 of our week-long tribute to Portuguese Fado has come to an end. Today, we listen to a panorama of Greek artists performing Fado, led by the one and only Aliki Kayaloglu. Now it's time to tell you goodbye with Fado das Horas by Aliki, followed by Maria Teresa de Noronha. From our sound engineer, Dora Ioakimidou, and from myself, Heracles Kanamou, peace and love, and keep believing in the miracle of Greek music.

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If every angel's terrible, then why do you welcome them?

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If every angel have a burden, why do you welcome them? If every angel have a burden, why do you welcome them?

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Don't raise your voice and interrupt me when I'm speaking. I'm a person too, you know, I've got things to say, I've got fucking feelings. Don't call me up if you're